night to everyone. Got 12, well, we got 12, yeah. There's no need to cry, yeah. Got 12, well, we got 12, yeah.

0: Before you go, there's something I want you to have.
1: Oh, it's beautiful. But wait a minute, isn't this?
0: Yeah, yes it is.
1: But I thought the old lady dropped it into the ocean in the air.
0: Well, baby, I went down and got it for you.

0: dark days at night.
1: Sunny on Bobby Hip.
0: Sunny. Yesterday my life was filled with rain. Sunny. You smile.

0: RPR 1 Classic Bob mit Bob Murawka.
1: You're the only one who can make me feel this way.